0: 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Posłuchaj nas.
1: 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I care about dreams and making them real.

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2: 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From Italia! Sempre, sempre! Come on, together! We make a big party tonight!
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0: You realize that when you lose them, never let them escape, cause time is flying in a one-way direction. 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

0: 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The DJ is ready. 100% imprezowych hitów bez gadania. Posłuchaj teraz.
1: Ladies and gentlemen, the captain and his crew would like to welcome you on board of your flight 001 Jet Set Live. We have liftoff.

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These records were successful and produced considerable results. But the funds have been spent, and very well spent. And for this reason, we're now producing